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0: weatherology meteorologist Derek Height with a significant weather update. A heat advisory begins at noon tomorrow and continues until 8 p.m. tomorrow night. A heat advisory means that the combination of high temperatures and high humidity will produce dangerous conditions, especially for those who are sensitive to the heat, such as children and the elderly. In order to prevent heat sickness and heat stroke, take steps to keep cool. Drink plenty of water, stay in the shade as much as possible, and if you must be outside, take occasional breaks in an air-conditioned building to cool down. Watch out for the warning signs of heat stroke, including dizziness, nausea, headache, and disorientation. A heat advisory begins at noon tomorrow and continues until 8 p.m. tomorrow night. Stay tuned for additional updates. I'm meteorologist Derek Height.
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1: I'm weatherology meteorologist Derek Height with a significant weather update. A heat advisory begins at noon tomorrow and continues until 8 p.m. tomorrow night. A heat advisory means that the combination of high temperatures and high humidity will produce dangerous conditions, especially for those who are sensitive to the heat, such as children and the elderly. In order to prevent heat sickness and heat stroke, take steps to keep cool. Drink plenty of water, stay in the shade as much as possible, and if you must be outside, take occasional breaks in an air-conditioned building to cool down. Watch out for the warning signs of heat stroke, including dizziness, nausea, headache, and disorientation. A heat advisory begins at noon tomorrow and continues until 8 p.m. tomorrow night. Stay tuned for additional updates. I'm meteorologist Derek Height.
2: Here's your updated U92 The Moose forecast. Slight chance of thunderstorms with fog and spots tonight. Otherwise, overcast skies. Lows dip down to about 65. Northerly winds around 5 miles per hour. A blend of clouds and sun and foggy early tomorrow. High of 83. Lows around 66. Tomorrow night, partly cloudy skies. Highs level off around 84. Monday, with a slight chance for storms. 84. Tuesday. Looking at the long range, 91 Wednesday, 89 Thursday, and 86 on Friday. And that's your updated forecast. I'm meteorologist Kara Foster for U92 The Moose. Right now, 72.
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0: Hello, Rachel. It seems to have been a while since we've actually spoken. There's not a day passes by when I don't think of you. You ask me if I ever get lonely, but you can feel lonely in a crowded room.
1: Spoken like a true poet. 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

0: I'm weatherology meteorologist Derek Hite with a significant weather update. A heat advisory begins at noon tomorrow and continues until 8 p.m. tomorrow night. A heat advisory means that the combination of high temperatures and high humidity will produce dangerous conditions, especially for those who are sensitive to the heat, such as children and the elderly. In order to prevent heat sickness and heat stroke, take steps to keep cool. Drink plenty of water, stay in the shade as much as possible, and if you must be outside, take occasional breaks in an air-conditioned building to cool down. Watch out for the warning signs of heat stroke, including dizziness, nausea, headache, and disorientation. A heat advisory begins at noon tomorrow and continues until 8 p.m. tomorrow night. Stay tuned for additional updates. I'm meteorologist Derek Hite.
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1: I'm weatherology meteorologist Derek Height with a significant weather update. A heat advisory begins at noon tomorrow and continues until 8 p.m. tomorrow night. A heat advisory means that the combination of high temperatures and high humidity will produce dangerous conditions, especially for those who are sensitive to the heat, such as children and the elderly. In order to prevent heat sickness and heat stroke, take steps to keep cool, drink plenty of water, stay in the shade as much as possible, and if you must be outside, take occasional breaks in an air-conditioned building to cool down. Watch out for the warning signs of heat stroke, including dizziness, nausea, headache, and disorientation. A heat advisory begins at noon tomorrow and continues until 8 p.m. tomorrow night. Stay tuned for additional updates. I'm meteorologist Derek Height.
2: Here's your updated U92 The Moose forecast. Slight chance of thunderstorms with fog and spots tonight. Otherwise, overcast skies. Lows dip down to about 65. Northerly winds around 5 miles per hour. A blend of clouds and sun and foggy early tomorrow. High of 83. Lows around 66. Tomorrow night, partly cloudy skies. Highs level off around 84. Monday, with a slight chance for storms. 84. Tuesday. Looking at the long range, 91 Wednesday, 89 Thursday, and 86 on Friday. And that's your updated forecast. I'm meteorologist Kara Foster for U92 The Moose. Right now, 72.
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0: weatherology meteorologist Derek Hite with a significant weather update. A heat advisory begins at noon tomorrow and continues until 8 p.m. tomorrow night. A heat advisory means that the combination of high temperatures and high humidity will produce dangerous conditions, especially for those who are sensitive to the heat, such as children and the elderly. In order to prevent heat sickness and heat stroke, take steps to keep cool. Drink plenty of water, stay in the shade as much as possible, and if you must be outside, take occasional breaks in an air-conditioned building to cool down. Watch out for the warning signs of heat stroke, including dizziness, nausea, headache, and disorientation. A heat advisory begins at noon tomorrow and continues until 8 p.m. tomorrow night. Stay tuned for additional updates. I'm meteorologist Derek Hite.
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2: I'm weatherology meteorologist Derek Height with a significant weather update. A heat advisory begins at noon tomorrow and continues until 8 p.m. tomorrow night. A heat advisory means that the combination of high temperatures and high humidity will produce dangerous conditions, especially for those who are sensitive to the heat, such as children and the elderly. In order to prevent heat sickness and heat stroke, take steps to keep cool. Drink plenty of water, stay in the shade as much as possible, and if you must be outside, take occasional breaks in an air-conditioned building to cool down. Watch out for the warning signs of heat stroke, including dizziness, nausea, headache, and disorientation. A heat advisory begins at noon tomorrow and continues until 8 p.m. tomorrow night. Stay tuned for additional updates. I'm meteorologist Derek Height.
3: Here's your updated U92 The Moose forecast. Slight chance of thunderstorms with fog and spots tonight. Otherwise, overcast skies. Lows dip down to about 65. Northerly winds around 5 miles per hour. A blend of clouds and sun and foggy early tomorrow. High of 83. Lows around 66. Tomorrow night, partly cloudy skies. Highs level off around 84. Monday, with a slight chance for storms, 84. Tuesday. Looking at the long range, 91 Wednesday, 89 Thursday, and 86 on Friday. And that's your updated forecast. I'm meteorologist Kara Foster for U92 The Moose. Right now, 72.
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0: I'm weatherology meteorologist Derek Height with a significant weather update. A heat advisory begins at noon tomorrow and continues until 8 p.m. tomorrow night. A heat advisory means that the combination of high temperatures and high humidity will produce dangerous conditions, especially for those who are sensitive to the heat, such as children and the elderly. In order to prevent heat sickness and heat stroke, take steps to keep cool. Drink plenty of water, stay in the shade as much as possible, and if you must be outside, take occasional breaks in an air-conditioned building to cool down. Watch out for the warning signs of heat stroke, including dizziness, nausea, headache, and disorientation. A heat advisory begins at noon tomorrow and continues until 8 p.m. tomorrow night. Stay tuned for additional updates. I'm meteorologist Derek Height.
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Watch my lips. 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

Estefest began our set by seeking signs of life from Inosupo, landing on a peninsula for piano and computer music on tape as composed by Adam Watnicki for 1988's CDCM Computer Series Volume 1. Trio Ivory, showcasing the balafon, a marimba-like instrument that originated in 12th century Mali, punched our ticket for Timbuktu with Makuku. Matthew Shipp offered a prayer for peace from Phenomena of Interference. TRE gave us Prava from their Oro album. And the Kiko Fornarelli Trio was caught drawing motion from Outrush. The name of the show is Deep Threes. My name is Jay. I leave you for this hour with the Sound Carriers. And this is Normal from Entro Piccalia. 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

From their base in the city of Gijon, on the Bay of Biscay, the Spanish production duo LCC explores man's impact on the natural environment for de-evolution. We heard the album's arc of sonic tension between mining machinery and the wilderness on Clacks. You're listening to Deep Threes. I'm Jay.

The TV series Strike Back follows an elite multinational intelligence unit in their relentless pursuit of terrorists. Composer Scott Shields begins our set with his soundtrack for What Happened in Beirut.

like a lion. I'm suffering my pain.

Pianist Orrin Evans leading his Captain Black Big Band through a prayer for Columbine, the finale to 2014's Mother's Touch, here on Deep Threes. Scott Shields began our set with What Happened in Beirut, from his soundtrack to the TV series Strike Back. Feel Okay sounded the sirens for the Rachel 9000 soundtrack, alerting us that Peter Pan is dead. By Corey Wallace for the soundtrack to the short-lived fictional American TV series about reality show contestants Siberia. Opera Mort gave us Mille Vivers from the Dallas. The German band, whose name translates as Deafening Silence, Hören betäubten Stille, gave us Scene 5, Ankunft, on Arrival, from Number 1. And an attempt at serenity emerged from a wave of verbal chaos as the J.C. Sanford Orchestra aired Views from the Inside. The name of the show is Deep Threes. My name is Jay. I leave you with Harold Budd on a journey to the Dark Star, the personable version from Remixes. You can check out playlists and show archives on the website www.d3s.fm. Until next time, thanks for listening.

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2: I'm weatherology meteorologist Derek Height with a significant weather update. A heat advisory begins at noon tomorrow and continues until 8 p.m. tomorrow night. A heat advisory means that the combination of high temperatures and high humidity will produce dangerous conditions, especially for those who are sensitive to the heat, such as children and the elderly. In order to prevent heat sickness and heat stroke, take steps to keep cool. Drink plenty of water, stay in the shade as much as possible, and if you must be outside, take occasional breaks in an air-conditioned building to cool down. Watch out for the warning signs of heat stroke, including dizziness, nausea, headache, and disorientation. A heat advisory begins at noon tomorrow and continues until 8 p.m. tomorrow night. Stay tuned for additional updates. I'm meteorologist Derek Height.
3: Here's your updated U92 The Moose forecast. Slight chance of thunderstorms with fog and spots tonight. Otherwise, overcast skies. Lows dip down to about 65. Northerly winds around 5 miles per hour. A blend of clouds and sun and foggy early tomorrow. High of 83. Lows around 66. Tomorrow night, partly cloudy skies. Highs level off around 84. Monday, with a slight chance for storms. 84. Tuesday. Looking at the long range, 91 Wednesday, 89 Thursday, and 86 on Friday. And that's your updated forecast. I'm meteorologist Kara Foster for U92 The Moose. Right now, 72.
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5: Stardate July 16th. Stars age in a well-understood way. Nuclear fusion in the star's core converts lighter elements to heavier ones. At some point, that process ends and the star dies. How long the star lives and how it does so are determined by its mass. But a recent study says that some stars could be powered in part by dark matter. That could affect how long the stars live and make them look younger than they really are. Dark matter accounts for about 85% of all the matter in the universe. It produces no energy. We know it's there only because its gravity tugs the visible matter around it. It may consist of some type of subatomic particle, but no one's found it. But if certain types of dark matter particles ram together, they may cancel each other with a flash. The study says that could impact stars in the center of the galaxy, where dark matter is tightly packed. Massive stars with stronger gravity could pull in more dark matter. That would keep them going practically forever, and it would make them look younger. Lighter stars couldn't pull in enough dark matter to keep them going. Instead, the dark matter reactions would blow the stars apart. A cluster at the heart of the galaxy contains many heavy stars that look young in some ways, but old in others. And the cluster doesn't have any lightweight stars. The combination could mean that the evolution of the stars in that region is being influenced by dark matter. Our web address is stardate.org. For the University of Texas McDonald Observatory, I'm Billy Henry.
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I'm weatherology meteorologist Derek Height with a significant weather update. A heat advisory begins at noon tomorrow and continues until 8 p.m. tomorrow night. A heat advisory means that the combination of high temperatures and high humidity will produce dangerous conditions, especially for those who are sensitive to the heat, such as children and the elderly. In order to prevent heat sickness and heat stroke, take steps to keep cool. Drink plenty of water, stay in the shade as much as possible, and if you must be outside, take occasional breaks in an air-conditioned building to cool down. Watch out for the warning signs of heat stroke, including dizziness, nausea, headache, and disorientation. A heat advisory begins at noon tomorrow and continues until 8 p.m. tomorrow night. Stay tuned for additional updates. I'm meteorologist Derek Height.

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1: I'm weatherology meteorologist Derek Height with a significant weather update. A heat advisory begins at noon tomorrow and continues until 8 p.m. tomorrow night. A heat advisory means that the combination of high temperatures and high humidity will produce dangerous conditions, especially for those who are sensitive to the heat, such as children and the elderly. In order to prevent heat sickness and heat stroke, take steps to keep cool. Drink plenty of water, stay in the shade as much as possible, and if you must be outside, take occasional breaks in an air-conditioned building to cool down. Watch out for the warning signs of heat stroke, including dizziness, nausea, headache, and disorientation. A heat advisory begins at noon tomorrow and continues until 8 p.m. tomorrow night. Stay tuned for additional updates. I'm meteorologist Derek Height.
2: Here's your updated U92 The Moose forecast. Slight chance of thunderstorms with fog and spots tonight. Otherwise, overcast skies. Lows dip down to about 65. Northerly winds around 5 miles per hour. A blend of clouds and sun and foggy early tomorrow. High of 83. Lows around 66. Tomorrow night, partly cloudy skies. Highs level off around 84. Monday, with a slight chance for storms. 84. Tuesday. Looking at the long range, 91 Wednesday, 89 Thursday, and 86 on Friday. And that's your updated forecast. I'm meteorologist Kara Foster for U92 The Moose. Right now, 72.
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I'm weatherology meteorologist Derek Height with a significant weather update. A heat advisory begins at noon tomorrow and continues until 8 p.m. tomorrow night. A heat advisory means that the combination of high temperatures and high humidity will produce dangerous conditions, especially for those who are sensitive to the heat, such as children and the elderly. In order to prevent heat sickness and heat stroke, take steps to keep cool. Drink plenty of water, stay in the shade as much as possible, and if you must be outside, take occasional breaks in an air-conditioned building to cool down. Watch out for the warning signs of heat stroke, including dizziness, nausea, headache, and disorientation. A heat advisory begins at noon tomorrow and continues until 8 p.m. tomorrow night. Stay tuned for additional updates. I'm meteorologist Derek Height.

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1: I'm weatherology meteorologist Derek Height with a significant weather update. A heat advisory begins at noon tomorrow and continues until 8 p.m. tomorrow night. A heat advisory means that the combination of high temperatures and high humidity will produce dangerous conditions, especially for those who are sensitive to the heat, such as children and the elderly. In order to prevent heat sickness and heat stroke, take steps to keep cool. Drink plenty of water, stay in the shade as much as possible, and if you must be outside, take occasional breaks in an air-conditioned building to cool down. Watch out for the warning signs of heat stroke, including dizziness, nausea, headache, and disorientation. A heat advisory begins at noon tomorrow and continues until 8 p.m. tomorrow night. Stay tuned for additional updates. I'm meteorologist Derek Height.
2: Here's your updated U92 The Moose forecast. Slight chance of thunderstorms with fog and spots tonight. Otherwise, overcast skies. Lows dip down to about 65. Northerly winds around 5 miles per hour. A blend of clouds and sun and foggy early tomorrow. High of 83. Lows around 66. Tomorrow night, partly cloudy skies. Highs level off around 84. Monday, with a slight chance for storms, 84. Tuesday. Looking at the long range, 91 Wednesday, 89 Thursday, and 86 on Friday. And that's your updated forecast. I'm meteorologist Kara Foster for U92 The Moose. Right now, 72.
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0: I'm weatherology meteorologist Derek Height with a significant weather update. A heat advisory begins at noon tomorrow and continues until 8 p.m. tomorrow night. A heat advisory means that the combination of high temperatures and high humidity will produce dangerous conditions, especially for those who are sensitive to the heat, such as children and the elderly. In order to prevent heat sickness and heat stroke, take steps to keep cool. Drink plenty of water, stay in the shade as much as possible, and if you must be outside, take occasional breaks in an air-conditioned building to cool down. Watch out for the warning signs of heat stroke, including dizziness, nausea, headache, and disorientation. A heat advisory begins at noon tomorrow and continues until 8 p.m. tomorrow night. Stay tuned for additional updates. I'm meteorologist Derek Height.
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1: I'm weatherology meteorologist Derek Height with a significant weather update. A heat advisory begins at noon tomorrow and continues until 8 p.m. tomorrow night. A heat advisory means that the combination of high temperatures and high humidity will produce dangerous conditions, especially for those who are sensitive to the heat, such as children and the elderly. In order to prevent heat sickness and heat stroke, take steps to keep cool, drink plenty of water, stay in the shade as much as possible, and if you must be outside, take occasional breaks in an air-conditioned building to cool down. Watch out for the warning signs of heat stroke, including dizziness, nausea, headache, and disorientation. A heat advisory begins at noon tomorrow and continues until 8 p.m. tomorrow night. Stay tuned for additional updates. I'm meteorologist Derek Height.
2: Here's your updated U92 The Moose forecast. Slight chance of thunderstorms with fog and spots tonight. Otherwise, overcast skies. Lows dip down to about 65. Northerly winds around 5 miles per hour. A blend of clouds and sun and foggy early tomorrow. High of 83. Lows around 66. Tomorrow night, partly cloudy skies. Highs level off around 84. Monday, with a slight chance for storms, 84. Tuesday. Looking at the long range, 91 Wednesday, 89 Thursday, and 86 on Friday. And that's your updated forecast. I'm meteorologist Kara Foster for U92 The Moose. Right now, 72.
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0: I'm weatherology meteorologist Derek Height with a significant weather update. A heat advisory begins at noon tomorrow and continues until 8 p.m. tomorrow night. A heat advisory means that the combination of high temperatures and high humidity will produce dangerous conditions, especially for those who are sensitive to the heat, such as children and the elderly. 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Watch out for the warning signs of heat stroke, including dizziness, nausea, headache, and disorientation. A heat advisory begins at noon tomorrow and continues until 8 p.m. tomorrow night. Stay tuned for additional updates. I'm meteorologist Derek Height.
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2: I'm weatherology meteorologist Derek Height with a significant weather update. A heat advisory begins at noon tomorrow and continues until 8 p.m. tomorrow night. A heat advisory means that the combination of high temperatures and high humidity will produce dangerous conditions, especially for those who are sensitive to the heat, such as children and the elderly. In order to prevent heat sickness and heat stroke, take steps to keep cool. Drink plenty of water, stay in the shade as much as possible, and if you must be outside, take occasional breaks in an air-conditioned building to cool down. Watch out for the warning signs of heat stroke, including dizziness, nausea, headache, and disorientation. A heat advisory begins at noon tomorrow and continues until 8 p.m. tomorrow night. Stay tuned for additional updates. I'm meteorologist Derek Height.
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5: I'm Zaria Holloman. The United States intensified its strikes on Iran early Thursday, hitting targets further north as American forces also fired into a ship it accused of trying to break into its naval blockade on the Islamic Republic. Greg Watson reports.
6: Iran retaliated with missile and drone fire targeting U.S. allies in the region before dawn and warned its attacks may escalate. Days of back-and-forth strikes by the U.S. and Iran across the Middle East and renewed threats to the Strait of Hormuz have shredded the interim deal to end the Iran war and could tip the region back into all-out war. Iran's Joint Military Command stated that Iran could launch widespread attacks on regional infrastructure if the U.S. acts on President Donald Trump's repeated warnings that America could hit Iranian bridges and power plants.
5: President Donald Trump fired the new top U.S. prosecutor in Seattle on Wednesday, less than an hour after the attorney was unanimously appointed by the federal judges in the district. Karen Sanderson has the story.
7: 17 active and senior judges issued its unanimous order naming Roger Rogoff the U.S. attorney for Western Washington before 8 a.m. at the U.S. courthouse in downtown Seattle. Though while in the lobby, he received an email from the Trump administration informing him he'd been removed. Presidents normally appoint U.S. attorneys, but when temporary appointments expire before a nominee is confirmed, the judges in a judicial district can name a U.S. attorney. But under Trump, the Justice Department has sought to leave unconfirmed prosecutors in their positions indefinitely. Rogoff said he knew the administration might fire him immediately, but he said he had no qualms about the potential conflict he was walking into.
5: Elsewhere, millions of Americans are under air quality alerts today as thick, dangerous smoke from hundreds of Canadian wildfires blankets the Great Lakes and the Northeast. Sharon Chapman reports.
8: More than 800 wildfires are currently raging across Canada, sending massive plumes of heavy smoke directly into the United States. Unhealthy conditions have prompted air quality alerts stretching from Minnesota all the way to New York. The worst of the pollution is hovering over the upper Midwest, where cities like Duluth and Marquette are experiencing some of the poorest air quality in the world. Relief is on the way, however, with rain forecasts to help disperse the thick haze over the Midwest by Friday and the Northeast by Saturday.
5: I'm Zaria Holloman, and this is Radio Network News.
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0: Here's your updated U92 The Moose forecast. Slight chance of thunderstorms
9: with fog and spots tonight.
0: Otherwise, overcast skies.
9: Lows dip down to about 65.
0: Northerly winds
9: around 5 miles per hour.
0: A blend of clouds and sun
9: and foggy early tomorrow.
0: High of 83.
9: Lows around 66.
0: Tomorrow night,
9: partly cloudy skies.
0: Highs level off around 84.
9: Monday,
0: with a slight chance for storms.
9: 84.
0: Tuesday,
9: Looking at the long range, 91 Wednesday, 89 Thursday, and 86 on Friday. And that's your updated forecast. I'm meteorologist Kara Foster for U92 The Moose. Right now, 72.
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0: I'm weatherology meteorologist Derek Height with a significant weather update. A heat advisory begins at noon tomorrow and continues until 8 p.m. tomorrow night. A heat advisory means that the combination of high temperatures and high humidity will produce dangerous conditions, especially for those who are sensitive to the heat, such as children and the elderly. In order to prevent heat sickness and heat stroke, take steps to keep cool. Drink plenty of water, stay in the shade as much as possible, and if you must be outside, take occasional breaks in an air-conditioned building to cool down. Watch out for the warning signs of heat stroke, including dizziness, nausea, headache, and disorientation. A heat advisory begins at noon tomorrow and continues until 8 p.m. tomorrow night. Stay tuned for additional updates. I'm meteorologist Derek Height.
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1: I'm weatherology meteorologist Derek Height with a significant weather update. A heat advisory begins at noon tomorrow and continues until 8 p.m. tomorrow night. A heat advisory means that the combination of high temperatures and high humidity will produce dangerous conditions, especially for those who are sensitive to the heat, such as children and the elderly. In order to prevent heat sickness and heat stroke, take steps to keep cool. Drink plenty of water, stay in the shade as much as possible, and if you must be outside, take occasional breaks in an air-conditioned building to cool down. Watch out for the warning signs of heat stroke, including dizziness, nausea, headache, and disorientation. A heat advisory begins at noon tomorrow and continues until 8 p.m. tomorrow night. Stay tuned for additional updates. I'm meteorologist Derek Height.
2: Here's your updated U92 The Moose forecast. Slight chance of thunderstorms with fog and spots tonight. Otherwise, overcast skies. Lows dip down to about 65. Northerly winds around 5 miles per hour. A blend of clouds and sun and foggy early tomorrow. High of 83. Lows around 66. Tomorrow night, partly cloudy skies. Highs level off around 84. Monday, with a slight chance for storms. 84. Tuesday. Looking at the long range, 91 Wednesday, 89 Thursday, and 86 on Friday. And that's your updated forecast. I'm meteorologist Kara Foster for U92 The Moose. Right now, 72.
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0: I'm weatherology meteorologist Derek Height with a significant weather update. A heat advisory begins at noon tomorrow and continues until 8 p.m. tomorrow night. A heat advisory means that the combination of high temperatures and high humidity will produce dangerous conditions, especially for those who are sensitive to the heat, such as children and the elderly. In order to prevent heat sickness and heat stroke, take steps to keep cool. Drink plenty of water, stay in the shade as much as possible, and if you must be outside, take occasional breaks in an air-conditioned building to cool down. Watch out for the warning signs of heat stroke, including dizziness, nausea, headache, and disorientation. A heat advisory begins at noon tomorrow and continues until 8 p.m. tomorrow night. Stay tuned for additional updates. I'm meteorologist Derek Height.
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2: I'm weatherology meteorologist Derek Height with a significant weather update. A heat advisory begins at noon tomorrow and continues until 8 p.m. tomorrow night. A heat advisory means that the combination of high temperatures and high humidity will produce dangerous conditions, especially for those who are sensitive to the heat, such as children and the elderly. In order to prevent heat sickness and heat stroke, take steps to keep cool. Drink plenty of water, stay in the shade as much as possible, and if you must be outside, take occasional breaks in an air-conditioned building to cool down. Watch out for the warning signs of heat stroke, including dizziness, nausea, headache, and disorientation. A heat advisory begins at noon tomorrow and continues until 8 p.m. tomorrow night. Stay tuned for additional updates. I'm meteorologist Derek Height.
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5: I'm Zaria Holloman. The United States and Iran strikes continue to intensify and put further strain on the tense diplomatic relationship, Ben Thomas reports.
6: U.S. Central Command released new video of missiles launched and warplanes taking off as it intensified and broadened strikes on Iran, hitting targets farther north as well as areas around the capital, Tehran, and firing into a ship accused of trying to break the U.S. naval blockade. Iran again retaliating with missile and drone fire targeting Bahrain and Kuwait. Tehran says U.S. strikes have killed more than 35 people in recent days and wounded more than 300.
7: I had to take tough action because they did not obey what they're supposed to obey. I mean, they just didn't do it.
6: But at the U.S. Army War College in Pennsylvania Wednesday, President Trump insisted Iran is looking to strike a deal.
7: They want to settle so badly. They don't like what we're doing.
6: But that interim deal to end the war appears to have been shredded. I'm Ben Thomas.
5: An analysis shows that President Donald Trump seems to be putting disaster aid on the tail end of priorities for primarily Democratic areas. Greg Watson has the story.
8: Americans are waiting longer for disaster aid under President Donald Trump, with delays often lasting weeks or months. An Associated Press analysis shows Trump is taking longer to approve major disaster declarations than any other president since 1989. Trump also has been denying more requests during his second term. The analysis shows those denials are disproportionately hitting states that didn't support Trump politically. Since taking office last year, Trump has approved about 65 requests for major disaster declarations and denied more than two dozen others from states, tribes, or territories seeking federal financial assistance following hurricanes, tornadoes, storms, floods, and fires.
5: Moving on, Defense Secretary Pete Hegseth has announced a new screening program for incoming military troops that tests for low testosterone. Karen Sanderson has the story.
9: Defense Secretary Pete Hegseth announced Wednesday that he is rolling out a new screening program for testosterone deficiency among troops, calling it necessary to allow them to operate at their absolute best. The screenings will be conducted annually as part of service members' required medical screenings for those 30 and older. Troops under 30 can volunteer to be tested. On social media, Hegseth said, receiving testosterone replacement therapy would be voluntary. Hegseth states the new policy will address keeping troops strong, resilient, and capable, because the rigors of the modern battlefield demand maximum psychological and mental readiness.
5: I'm Zaria Holloman, and this is Radio Network News.
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10: Here's your updated U92 The Moose forecast. Slight chance of thunderstorms with fog and spots tonight. Otherwise, overcast skies. Lows dip down to about 65. Northerly winds around 5 miles per hour. A blend of clouds and sun and foggy early tomorrow. High of 83. Lows around 66. Tomorrow night, partly cloudy skies. Highs level off around 84. Monday, with a slight chance for storms, 84. Tuesday, looking at the long range, 91. Wednesday, 89. Thursday, and 86 on Friday. And that's your updated forecast. I'm meteorologist Kara Foster for U92 The Moose. 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

0: I'm weatherology meteorologist Derek Hite with a significant weather update. A heat advisory begins at noon tomorrow and continues until 8 p.m. tomorrow night. A heat advisory means that the combination of high temperatures and high humidity will produce dangerous conditions, especially for those who are sensitive to the heat, such as children and the elderly. In order to prevent heat sickness and heat stroke, take steps to keep cool. Drink plenty of water, stay in the shade as much as possible, and if you must be outside, take occasional breaks in an air-conditioned building to cool down. Watch out for the warning signs of heat stroke, including dizziness, nausea, headache, and disorientation. A heat advisory begins at noon tomorrow and continues until 8 p.m. tomorrow night. Stay tuned for additional updates. I'm meteorologist Derek Hite.
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1: I'm weatherology meteorologist Derek Height with a significant weather update. A heat advisory begins at noon tomorrow and continues until 8 p.m. tomorrow night. A heat advisory means that the combination of high temperatures and high humidity will produce dangerous conditions, especially for those who are sensitive to the heat, such as children and the elderly. In order to prevent heat sickness and heat stroke, take steps to keep cool, drink plenty of water, stay in the shade as much as possible, and if you must be outside, take occasional breaks in an air-conditioned building to cool down. Watch out for the warning signs of heat stroke, including dizziness, nausea, headache, and disorientation. A heat advisory begins at noon tomorrow and continues until 8 p.m. tomorrow night. Stay tuned for additional updates. I'm meteorologist Derek Height.
2: Here's your updated U92 The Moose forecast. Slight chance of thunderstorms with fog and spots tonight. Otherwise, overcast skies. Lows dip down to about 65. Northerly winds around 5 miles per hour. A blend of clouds and sun and foggy early tomorrow. High of 83. Lows around 66. Tomorrow night, partly cloudy skies. Highs level off around 84. Monday, with a slight chance for storms. 84. Tuesday. Looking at the long range, 91 Wednesday, 89 Thursday, and 86 on Friday. And that's your updated forecast. I'm meteorologist Kara Foster for U92 The Moose. Right now, 72.
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He's still out there. Romeo fraud, he's a 6'2 sick mother, 5 months minimum recovery from a sweet lie to the all-out Shakespearean voice notary. Though I'd like to clarify, no one did die in the story, but I didn't side when I found out I was one of seven other leading ladies starring in the news.

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0: I'm weatherology meteorologist Derek Height with a significant weather update. A heat advisory begins at noon tomorrow and continues until 8 p.m. tomorrow night. A heat advisory means that the combination of high temperatures and high humidity will produce dangerous conditions, especially for those who are sensitive to the heat, such as children and the elderly. In order to prevent heat sickness and heat stroke, take steps to keep cool. Drink plenty of water, stay in the shade as much as possible, and if you must be outside, take occasional breaks in an air-conditioned building to cool down. Watch out for the warning signs of heat stroke, including dizziness, nausea, headache, and disorientation. A heat advisory begins at noon tomorrow and continues until 8 p.m. tomorrow night. Stay tuned for additional updates. I'm meteorologist Derek Height.
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1: I'm weatherology meteorologist Derek Height with a significant weather update. A heat advisory begins at noon tomorrow and continues until 8 p.m. tomorrow night. A heat advisory means that the combination of high temperatures and high humidity will produce dangerous conditions, especially for those who are sensitive to the heat, such as children and the elderly. In order to prevent heat sickness and heat stroke, take steps to keep cool. Drink plenty of water, stay in the shade as much as possible, and if you must be outside, take occasional breaks in an air-conditioned building to cool down. Watch out for the warning signs of heat stroke, including dizziness, nausea, headache, and disorientation. A heat advisory begins at noon tomorrow and continues until 8 p.m. tomorrow night. Stay tuned for additional updates. I'm meteorologist Derek Height.
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4: I'm Zaria Holloman. Our top story, the effects of the Middle East once again find themselves impacting Wall Street, with this round ending mostly in decline. Greg Watson has the story.
5: The technology sector was dragging markets on Wall Street and around the world mostly lower, and oil prices fell despite a flurry of military strikes between the U.S. and Iran. Futures for the S&P 500 fell 0.2% before the bell Thursday, while futures for the Dow Jones Industrial Average rose 0.2%. Futures for the NASDAQ, which is dominated by technology stocks, were down 0.8%. Chip and memory companies were getting hit the hardest, with Western Digital and SanDisk leading the way down, with losses of more than 7%. Micron fell 4.5%, and Intel was down 2.4%. Oil prices fell a fraction of a percent.
4: Meanwhile, President Trump intends to address the nation over a variation of topics, but the president is reportedly planning to include longtime election conspiracy theories into the conversation. Greg Watson reports.
5: President Donald Trump is set to address the nation on topics he says will include elections and voting machines, suggesting he could revisit long-debunked conspiracy theories about his 2020 defeat to Democrat Joe Biden. The speech comes as he's escalated his calls for Republicans to pass tighter federal voting rules ahead of November's midterm elections. At Trump's last primetime presidential address in April, he said the U.S. would accomplish its Iran war objectives very shortly. But days of back-and-forth attacks by the U.S. and Iran across the Middle East and in the Strait of Hormuz have shredded the interim deal to pause the fighting.
4: Moving over to Texas, where after severe thunderstorms the last few days, flood rates are skyrocketing, and in some counties, people are being urged to evacuate. Karen Sanderson has the story.
6: Some residents in southwest Texas are being urged to evacuate during severe downpours. Multiple flash flood warnings have been issued for the area. Communities along the Guadalupe River are particularly affected, with reports of people on roofs in Kerr County. The National Weather Service in San Antonio warns of catastrophic flooding, urging people to move to higher ground. Over 40 rescues have been conducted, mostly in Uvalde County. More than a foot of rain has fallen, with some areas receiving up to 16 inches. Flood watches remain in effect, and Texas Governor Greg Abbott has issued disaster declarations for multiple counties.
4: I'm Zaria Holloman, and this is Radio Network News.
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7: Here's your updated U92 The Moose forecast. Slight chance of thunderstorms with fog and spots tonight. Otherwise, overcast skies. Lows dip down to about 65. Northerly winds around 5 miles per hour. A blend of clouds and sun and foggy early tomorrow. High of 83. Lows around 66. Tomorrow night, partly cloudy skies. Highs level off around 84, Monday, with a slight chance for storms, 84, Tuesday. Looking at the long range, 91 Wednesday, 89 Thursday, and 86 on Friday. And that's your updated forecast. I'm meteorologist Kara Foster for U92 The Moose. Right now, 72.
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0: I'm weatherology meteorologist Derek Height with a significant weather update. A heat advisory begins at noon tomorrow and continues until 8 p.m. tomorrow night. A heat advisory means that the combination of high temperatures and high humidity will produce dangerous conditions, especially for those who are sensitive to the heat, such as children and the elderly. In order to prevent heat sickness and heat stroke, take steps to keep cool. Drink plenty of water, stay in the shade as much as possible, and if you must be outside, take occasional breaks in an air-conditioned building to cool down. Watch out for the warning signs of heat stroke, including dizziness, nausea, headache, and disorientation. A heat advisory begins at noon tomorrow and continues until 8 p.m. tomorrow night. Stay tuned for additional updates. I'm meteorologist Derek Height.
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He was a totem carver. And his name is George Benson. You know, I'd go into my grandfather's house, we'd watch him go, you know, go back to his carving room and be carving away. When I saw Louis carving in metal, that's what caught me.

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Basically, it's been in the family. We have a son now that's pretty much immersed himself into the arts. And his name's Nick. 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
2: I'm Jen Clark. Here are today's top stories. The U.S. and Iran are exchanging airstrikes for the fifth day in a row as the American military focuses on targets further north. Karen Shamas reports from Dubai.
3: The U.S. has intensified its strikes on Iran, hitting targets farther north. U.S. military footage released on Wednesday showed U.S. fighter jets taking off from an aircraft carrier at sea. U.S. strikes also reached into areas around Iran's capital, Tehran, showing a widening set of targets for the Americans. Iran retaliated early on Thursday with missile and drone fire targeting U.S. allies Bahrain, Jordan, and Kuwait before dawn. An Iranian military spokesperson warned that Iran could launch widespread attacks on regional infrastructure if the U.S. hit Iranian bridges and power plants, as threatened by President Trump. I'm Karen Shamas.
2: President Trump is preparing to address the nation tonight and is expected to focus on several conspiracy theories from the 2020 election. Donna Warder reports from Washington.
4: President Donald Trump has repeatedly said this about U.S. elections.
5: It'll be fixed. It'll be rigged. People ought to get smart.
4: Especially the 2020 presidential election, which Trump lost to Joe Biden. On Thursday night, the president is expected to talk about rigged elections and voting machines when he addresses the nation at 9 p.m. Eastern Time. Trump has been fixated on his 2020 loss and often brings up long debunked theories of how he really won in 2020. Democrats warn that Trump is trying to revive false claims of past stolen elections in order to delegitimize the upcoming midterm elections in November. Democratic Senator Mark Warner of Virginia says on X that, quote, Trump is going to use a primetime address to stoke misleading claims about our elections in order to justify interfering in our midterms, end quote. Donna Warder, Washington.
2: After 23 hours of rescue efforts, the U.S. Coast Guard has suspended its search in San Francisco for three missing boaters. Donna Warder reports.
4: The Coast Guard says that after searching more than 800 square miles of water, they've suspended their search for three people missing when a boat capsized Tuesday in the choppy waters of San Francisco Bay. On board were 20 family members celebrating the life of a loved one who died more than a decade ago. Justin Marceline says he was commercial fishing with another man when they saw smoke billowing out of the boat and they went over to help.
6: People were either frantically, you know, because we were going in and out with our boat. They were either super frantic and we just had to grab them and, you know, look at my face, look at me in the eyes, I'm not going to let you go.
4: A surviving passenger says his older brother died shortly after being pulled out of the water and that still missing are his brother's wife, his sister, and his daughter's friend. I'm Donna Warder.
2: I'm Jen Clark. This is Radio Network News.
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7: Here's your updated U92 The Moose forecast. Sunshine mixed with clouds at times this afternoon with a slight chance of thunderstorms. Daytime highs approaching 91, winds out of the west, 5 to 10 miles per hour. Mainly clear skies tonight, slight chance of thunderstorms, lows dip down to about 67. Daytime highs approaching 90 tomorrow, sunshine mixed with clouds at times. Turning cooler Saturday and Sunday with highs from the low 80s to the mid 80s. Thunderstorms possible both days. And that's your updated forecast. I'm meteorologist Paul Trombley for U92 The Moose. Currently, it's 85 degrees.
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I've lost count. My battery died, so I'm not sure if I turn left or turn right. As my eyes gather tears, it's as if it was staged. How the night skies above start to thunder and rain like a Hollywood movie.

0: 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She exists behind it. She will overcome.
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2: Here's your updated U92 The Moose forecast. Sunshine mixed with clouds at times this afternoon with a slight chance of thunderstorms. Daytime highs approaching 91, winds out of the west, 5 to 10 miles per hour. Mainly clear skies tonight, slight chance of thunderstorms, lows dip down to about 67. Daytime highs approaching 90 tomorrow. Sunshine mixed with clouds at times. Turning cooler Saturday and Sunday with highs from the low 80s to the mid 80s. Thunderstorms possible both days. And that's your updated forecast. I'm meteorologist Paul Trombley for U92 The Moose. Right now, it's 88 degrees.
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1: Here's your updated U92 The Moose forecast. Partly cloudy this afternoon with a slight chance for storms. High of 91, west winds 5 to 10 miles per hour. Slight chance for storms tonight. Lows around 65, mainly clear skies. Highs around 89 tomorrow, mainly clear skies. Cooler Saturday and Sunday with highs in the low 80s. Thunderstorms possible both days. Looking at the long range, 84 Monday, 84 Tuesday, and 80 on Wednesday. And that's your updated forecast. I'm meteorologist Paul Trombley for U92 The Moose. Right now, it's 89 degrees.
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0: baseball.
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2: Allow me to set the scene. Our story begins at 2:27 a.m. on a rainy night in Paris. Cue the thunder. Autumn leaves blanket the concrete, the sky is dark. A woman in her late 20s walks from a bar to her hotel. She has no umbrella, she is 7 Negronis deep, and she nurses a hole she is desperately trying to fill. Her eyebrows were plucked, she wore fake eyelashes and a red dress, yet no one at the bar would notice her efforts. Though disappointed, she is no stranger to rejection. She has weathered many storms that she herself has become, the girl under the grey cloud. As she was walking alone in the rain, chin to her chest, arms wrapped around her waist, a perfect storm was brewing. This night in November would prove to be the catalyst, the culmination, the perfect recipe for the girl under the grey cloud must finally make way for the rain. Ingredients as follows: her loneliness, the vermouth, the scratching of the zip on the left hem of her dress, the echo of a belittling assessment she had received from a man earlier that day, and a voice note from her grandma that would say,
3: "Call me, please. We need to pray.

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2: Here's your updated U92 The Moose forecast. Partly cloudy this afternoon with a slight chance for storms. High of 91, west winds 5 to 10 miles per hour. Slight chance for storms tonight. Lows around 65, mainly clear skies. Highs around 89 tomorrow, mainly clear skies. Cooler Saturday and Sunday with highs in the low 80s. Thunderstorms possible both days. Looking at the long range, 84 Monday, 84 Tuesday, and 80 on Wednesday. And that's your updated forecast. I'm meteorologist Paul Trombley for U92 The Moose. Right now, it's 90 degrees.
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navigating my way through eyes that I do not recognize. No. Divided attention, mind might misguide my intentions. Oh, why? And I intend to hold you high. I wanna be your savior.

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3: I'm Jen Clark. Here are today's top stories. Secretary of State Marco Rubio called an international summit today to combat what he calls an alarming rise in left-wing political violence. Jennifer King reports.
4: At the State Department, Secretary Marco Rubio convened an international conference to discuss left-wing political terrorism.
5: They can call themselves anti-capitalist or anti-imperialist or communist or anarchist or Marxist, but the fundamental character is always the same. It's always the same. It is a poisonous resentment cloaked in the language of equality.
4: Rubio's urging leaders from more than 60 countries to unite to address the issue, saying that as the world focused on Islamic extremism, it left a blind spot in counterterrorism efforts.
5: Even today, the very idea that far-left terrorism could be a serious threat is treated as a right-wing fever dream.
4: The conference highlights a marquee issue for Republicans heading into the midterm elections, with President Trump repeatedly saying that ascending Democrats are communists. I'm Jennifer King.
3: Canadian wildfire smoke is creating hazardous conditions across the country. Lisa Dwyer reports from Toronto.
6: Heavy, pungent smoke from dozens of wildfires in Canada and northern Minnesota are darkening the skies from the Great Lakes to part of the East Coast, reducing visibility for commuters and prompting warnings that the air quality could make being outside dangerous. In an interview with CTV, Howard Shapiro with Toronto Public Health said the smoke can present a health hazard.
7: This is kind of like the earth smoking a cigarette, and we're getting the secondhand smoke from it. Those particles are going to contain a whole sort of soup of different chemicals and compounds.
6: Detroit's air quality was among the worst in the world for major cities as a lingering high-pressure weather system traps the smoke. In St. Paul, Minnesota, residents say the air was glowing yellow. In Philadelphia, residents are being urged to stay inside or wear masks while outside. I'm Lisa Dwyer.
3: And a federal probe finds that the Tesla self-driving feature was not to blame in a vehicle accident that killed a Texas woman. Lisa Dwyer has more.
6: The National Transportation Safety Board says the driver of a runaway Tesla that killed a Texas grandmother in her home last month had pressed the accelerator to full speed, suggesting the vehicle's self-driving software was not to blame, concluding that the driver had overridden that feature by pressing on the pedal before slamming through the brick wall of the home at more than 70 miles per hour, burying the 76-year-old woman under piles of crumbled plaster and split beams. The National Highway Traffic Safety Administration is also investigating. I'm Lisa Dwyer.
3: I'm Jen Clark. This is Radio Network News.
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8: Here's your updated U92 The Moose forecast. Partly cloudy this afternoon with a slight chance for storms. High of 91, west winds 5 to 10 miles per hour. Slight chance for storms tonight. Lows around 65, mainly clear skies. Highs around 89 tomorrow, mainly clear skies. Cooler Saturday and Sunday with highs in the low 80s. Thunderstorms possible both days. Looking at the long range, 84 Monday, 84 Tuesday, and 80 on Wednesday. And that's your updated forecast. I'm meteorologist Paul Trombley for U92 The Moose. Right now, it's 90 degrees.
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5: I took a walk outside the pond where I grew legs and learned how to swim. 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
2: Here's your updated U92 The Moose forecast. Chance of thunderstorms this afternoon. Otherwise, sunshine mixed with clouds at times. High temperatures reach up to 91. Winds out of the west, 5 to 10 miles per hour. Mainly clear skies tonight. Slight chance of thunderstorms. Lows dip down to about 65. Highs around 89 tomorrow. Mainly sunny. Storms likely Saturday. Daytime highs approaching 83. 81. Sunshine mixed with clouds at times Sunday. And that's your updated forecast. I'm meteorologist Paul Trombley. For U92 The Moose, right now, 91.
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2: Here's your updated U92 The Moose forecast. Lows dip down to about 65 tonight under mainly clear skies with a slight chance of thunderstorms. Winds out of the north around 5 miles per hour. High temperatures reach up to 89. Tomorrow, mainly sunny skies. Chance of thunderstorms tomorrow night. Lows dip down to about 70, partly cloudy skies. Highs level off around 83 Saturday with thunderstorms likely. 81, sunshine mixed with clouds at times Sunday. Looking further out, 85 Monday, 84 Tuesday, and 79 on Wednesday. And that's your updated forecast. I'm meteorologist Kara Foster for U92 The Moose. Currently 89.
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1: Here's your updated U92 The Moose forecast. Lows dip down to about 65 tonight under mainly clear skies, northerly winds around 5 miles per hour. Lots of sunshine again tomorrow, highs level off around 89. Chance of thunderstorms tomorrow night, lows dip down to about 70, partly cloudy skies. Turning cooler Saturday and Sunday with highs in the low 80s. Thunderstorms likely Saturday, rain showers likely on Sunday. A peek at the extended shows, 85 Monday, 84 Tuesday, and 79 on Wednesday. And that's your updated forecast. I'm meteorologist Kara Foster for U92 The Moose. Currently 88.
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1: Here's your updated U92 The Moose forecast. Lows level off around 65. Tonight, under mainly clear skies, winds out of the north, around 5 miles per hour. Daytime highs approaching 89. Tomorrow, mainly sunny skies. Partly cloudy skies. Tomorrow night, chance of thunderstorms. Lows level off around 70. Turning cooler Saturday and Sunday, with highs in the low 80s. Thunderstorms likely Saturday. Rain showers likely on Sunday. A peek at the extended shows. 85 Monday, 84 Tuesday, and 79 on Wednesday. And that's your updated forecast. I'm meteorologist Kara Foster for U92 The Moose. Right now, 87.
2: 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U92 The Moose.